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0: morning offering. In the name of the Father, and of the Son, and of the Holy Spirit. Amen. O Jesus, through the Immaculate Heart of Mary, I offer you my prayers, works, joys, and sufferings of this day, in union with the holy sacrifice of Mass throughout the world. I offer them for all the intentions of your Sacred Heart, the salvation of souls, the reparation of sin, and the reunion of all Christians. I offer them for the intentions of our bishops and of all apostles of prayer, and in particular for those recommended by our Holy Father this month. Amen.
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2: Good morning, our dear listeners of Radio Sapienza. My name is Aleria Elizabeth, and I am in Primary 5 from St. John Baptist Primary School, Kisugu. Today is Thursday. First reading, a reading from the book of Prophet Ezekiel. The word of the Lord came to me. Son of man, you dwell in the midst of a rebellious house, who have eyes to see, but see not, who have ears to hear, but hear not, for they are a rebellious house. Therefore, son of man, prepare yourself an exile's baggage, and go into exile by day in their sight. You shall go like an exile from your place to another place in their sight. Perhaps they will understand, though they are a rebellious house. You shall bring out your baggage by day in their sight, as a baggage for exile, and you shall go forth yourself at evening in their sight, as men do who must go into exile, dig through the wall in their sight, and go out through it. In their sight you shall lift the baggage upon your shoulder, and carry it out in the dark. You shall cover your face, that you may not see the land, for I have made a sign for the house of Israel, and I did as I was commanded. I brought out my baggage by that day, as a baggage for exile, and in the evening I dug through the wall with my own hands. I went forth in the dark, carrying my outfit upon my shoulder in their sight. In the morning the word of the Lord came to me. Son of man, has not the house of Israel, the rebellious house, said to you, what are you doing? Say to them, thus says the Lord God. This oracle concerns the prince in Jerusalem and all the house of Israel who are in it. Say, I am a sign for you. As I have done, so shall it be done to them. They shall go into exile, into captivity. And the prince who is among them shall lift his baggage upon his shoulder in the dark. And he shall go forth, he shall dig through the wall and go out through it. He shall cover his face, that he may not see the land with his eyes. The word of the Lord.
3: Thanks be to God.
2: Responsorial Psalm. Response. Never forget the deeds of the Lord.
3: Never forget the deeds of the Lord.
2: Never forget the deeds of the Lord.
3: Never forget the deeds of the Lord.
2: With defiance they tested God Most High. They refused to obey His decrees. They strayed faithfulness like their fathers. They betrayed Him like a faulty bow. Response.
3: Never forget the deeds of the Lord.
2: They provoked God to the wrath with their high places, made Him jealous and with the idols they served. God heard this and was filled with fury. He utterly rejected Israel. Response.
3: Never forget the deeds of the Lord.
2: He gave his strength into captivity, his splendor in the hands of the foe. He gave up his people to the sword, and he shone his anger against his heritage. response.
3: Amen.

0: The Lord be with you.
1: And with your spirit.
0: A reading from the Holy Gospel according to Matthew.
1: Glory to you, O Lord.
0: Matthew chapter 18, verses 21 to chapter 19, verses 1. Peter went up to Jesus and said, Lord, how often must I forgive my brother if he wrongs me? As often as seven times? Jesus said, not seven, I tell you, but 77 times. And so the kingdom of heaven may be compared to a king who decided to settle his accounts with his servants. When the reckoning began, they brought him a man who owed 10,000 talents. He had no means of paying, so his master gave orders that he should be sold, together with his wife and children and all his possessions, to meet the debt. At this, the servant threw himself down at his master's feet with the words, be patient with me, and I will pay the whole sum. And the servant's master felt so sorry for him, and he left him to go and cancel the debt. Now, as this servant went out, he happened to meet a fellow servant who owed him 100 denarii. And he seized him by the throat and began to throttle him, saying, pay what you owe me. His fellow servant fell at his feet and appealed to him, saying, be patient with me, and I'll pay you. But the other would not agree. On the contrary, he had him thrown into prison till he should pay the debt. His fellow servants were deeply distressed when they saw what happened, and they went to their master and reported the whole affair to him. Then the master sent for the man and said to him, you wicked servant, I canceled all debt of yours when you appealed to me. Where you not bound? Were you not bound then to have pity on your fellow servant just as I had pity on you? And in his anger, the master handed him over to the torturers until he should pay all his debt. And that is how my heavenly Father will deal with you unless you each forgive your brother from your heart. Jesus had now finished what he wanted to say, and he left Galilee and came into the territory of Judea on the far side of Jordan. The Gospel of the Lord. Praise to you, Lord Jesus Christ. The Word of God gives us a simple but challenging message. That is, forgiving others without limits. We've heard from the gospel text taken from Matthew chapter 18, verses 21 and the following, that Peter is asking Jesus something strange. He has said, Lord, how often must I forgive my brother if he wrongs me? As often as seven times? Jesus answers, not seven, I tell you, but 77 times. Jesus' answer echoes the story of Cain and Lamech in Genesis. Remember, after Cain killed his brother Abel, God declared that he would suffer vengeance sevenfold. That is Genesis chapter 4. Verses 15. Later, Lamech, Cain's descendant, boasts, thus, if Cain is avenged sevenfold, truly Lamech 77-fold. From Genesis chapter 4, verses 24. Thus, the biblical progression is Cain 7-fold vengeance, Lamech 77-fold vengeance. Therefore, Lamech presents the multiplication of revenge. He says, if you hurt me, I will repay you even more. This is something strange, but Jesus deliberately reverses this logic. Where Lamech multiplies vengeance, Jesus calls his disciples to multiply forgiveness. Whether translated 77 times or 7 times, the point is not to keep a record of offenses. Christian forgiveness cannot be controlled by a calculator. Jesus then tells the parable of the unforgiving servant. A man whose enormous debt has been forgiven refuses to forgive another who owes him much less. The tragedy is clear. When constantly ask God, Lord, forgive me, Lord, have mercy on me, yet sometimes refuse to show mercy to those who hurt us. Friends, forgiveness, however, does not mean pretending that nothing happened or accepting abuse. It means refusing to allow another person's wrongdoing to imprison our hearts in anger and resentment. We may not change the past by forgiving, but we can change the power that the past has for us or has on us. As people who have received God's abundant forgiveness, we are called to become generous instruments of that same mercy. Dear listeners, our families and communities desperately need the gift of forgiveness. How many marriages, friendships, and families, societies, communities suffer because of people who hold on to the old wounds, resentment, and hatred? Even as Christians, we may pray and worship together while carrying bitterness in our hearts. Jesus calls us to something deeper. Do not allow hatred to become your permanent residence. And in the first reading from Ezekiel, we are reminded of another danger. That is becoming rebellious people who refuse to listen to God. Friends, we must examine our lives and ask, am I becoming more loving or more bitter? More forgiving or more resentful? More peaceful or more violent? The Christian life is a continuous journey of conversion. Forgiveness is a sign of spiritual maturity. The world says, you hurt me, so I will hurt you. But Christianity says, you hurt me, but I will not become like you. That is strength, maturity, and freedom. Jesus gives us the greatest example. That is, on the cross he prayed, Father, forgive them, for they don't know what they are doing. If Christ so forgave those who crucified him, then with God's grace, we too can forgive even when healing takes time and tears. Perhaps today you need to forgive your spouse, parent, child, brother, sister, friend, colleague, or even yourself. Bring that person before God and pray that, Lord Jesus, I cannot forgive my own. I cannot forgive by my own strength. Give me the grace to forgive as you've forgiven me. Remember, forgiveness does not make us weak. It makes us free. Let us make this resolution today. I will not allow yesterday's wounds to destroy today's peace. May the Almighty God bless you all, the Father and the Son and the Holy Spirit. Amen. Have a blessed Thursday. God bless you all.

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5: Katufunedo vozili.
9: The existing infrastructure is sufficient to facilitate the creation of wealth and jobs in the four sectors of commercial, agriculture, industries, services, and ICT. Although we have achieved economic development, it is not enough. Development belongs to everybody, and when the government builds a tarmac road, installs electricity, piped water, schools, and health centers, that is development. It is for the public. But development alone will not put food on your table or money in your pocket. What comes into your house is wealth. The government will continue to extend capital directly to wealth creators through initiatives such as EMIOGA, the Parish Development Model, the Youth Fund, etc. These funds are not for decoration, nor are they gifts for consumption. They are seed capital intended to help you generate income, produce goods and services, and transform your livelihoods. I wish to remind you that you cannot be a wealth creator if you live a life of indiscipline and parasitism. I urge you to take good care of yourselves. You should avoid drug use, alcohol, and promiscuity because they destroy your health, clarity of mind, and productivity. Protect your lives so that you live long enough to enjoy and build upon the developments we are establishing today. You should also reject the parasitism of depending on others or expecting free money without work. Hard work, self-reliance, and productivity are the hallmarks of patriotic citizens.
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10: 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Statistics approved before they are presented.
7: By statisticians.
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6: hospital. Hospital.
7: Walwo hospital ne referral.
6: Ne referral, yes.
10: Kurifaringa ku hospital.
6: Then hospital.
10: Either ku district. Aha. Then district ne gamba ba regional.
7: Aha.
6: Then bava ku regional. Katika
7: wola bansamba is an hospital.
10: Yes.
7: Hospital.
10: Yes.
7: Ne gadate waliwo mulago. David Muhoozi.
10: Na ye yali umuna maji bwe babadeyo. 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
7: Kati musajja ati professor.
10: No wa professor bwe.
7: Yakugwa kamu muguni.
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10: nti agenda kunyweze byokwerinda mu kwanga
12: internal security of the country is if you want is a foundational set for the development of all other sectors. This is the basis. All the development of other sectors is anchored on internal security and the political leaders of that we are here. Number two, if you look, the president appointed Juba to be part of the crusade to ensure security of this country. And the country takes off. Very, very important. My colleague has emphasized digitization. It is possible with science and technology. If you doubt it, you mess up anybody's daughter and deny that you didn't do it. Science will prove that you did it. That's really what we are talking about. Application of science, digitization. Prevent crime before it is committed.
10: Faido ya maulide, jo uliriza, tuagala nyo kwebazo kwa antio tambla na pesomeo ya Feria St. Mary's Boarding Primary School na Lubabwe, mbibateka musente Father John Baptist Sonko tukwebaza nyo, webali nyo webali dani management, habana mwebali baso mesano kuba umuza, katiba deye ikana abazade bakwa atemu, obufuna nizubabu wabwe babu kole. 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
10: 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In the technical, it is acceptable. It's acceptable. It takes some time, but eventually, that's how it works. Neru concentrating.
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3: 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That gender cannot be happy without money.
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3: 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Akokuna no kasemba yo. 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How to get a rich old woman? 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
1: 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My name is Sunday Gloria Aboch. Fighting has resumed between the M23 rebels with Congo and the armed forces of the DRC and allied forces after several weeks of relative calm in eastern DRC. Residents said the clashes broke out at about 6:45 p.m. on Wednesday in Rumbishi, Chambombo, Chamatare and Gasovu areas of Kalehe territory in South Kivu. The residents said FARC and allied forces used heavy artillery to target positions held by the M23/AFC rebels. M23/AFC spokesperson Lawrence Kanyuka confirmed the fighting in a statement issued late Wednesday night, accusing FARC and allied forces of launching the attack. Kanyuka alleged that the bombardments also affected densely populated areas, causing civilian casualties and forcing residents to flee their homes. He further alleged that on Tuesday, August 11th, at about 5 a.m., FARC and allied forces launched widespread attacks using heavy artillery in several parts of Kalehe territory, including Chambombo, Changugu, Kaziba, Derumbi, Shi, Kwisimbi and Gafufura. Kanyuka said the attacks had worsened what he described as an already serious humanitarian situation. He accused FARC and its allies of using heavy weapons in populated areas, describing the alleged attack as a grave violation of international law and a serious threat to civilians and regional stability. The renewed clashes have raised fresh concerns over the progress of ongoing peace efforts between the warring parties. The Congolese government has repeatedly accused Rwanda of supporting M23/AFC, allegations that both Kigali and the rebel movement have consistently denied. Five people have been confirmed dead in a road crash in Kikube district. The crash occurred last night at around 9 p.m. at Kisambu Sel, Kikube Town Council, along the Kizarafumbi Kabale Road, involving a taxi registration number UA535BL and a tractor whose registration number is yet to be identified. Available information indicates that the taxi that was loaded with passengers from Kampala heading towards Kabale sub-county collided head-on with an oncoming tractor that was heading towards Chizirafumbi side, killing five people on the spot. The deceased persons, whose particulars are yet to be established, were all occupants in the taxi, including the driver. They include four male adults and one female adult. Their bodies have been picked up by the police, who conveyed them to the Kikube Health Center for mortuary pending post-mortem examinations and identification, respectively. Julius Akiza, the Alberta and Region Police spokesperson, says preliminary investigations point to reckless driving by the tractor driver, who immediately fled the scene together with the tractor. The Uganda Law Society has called for stronger accountability and protection of human rights as it launched its 2026 Quarter 1 and 2 Rule of Law report. In his opening remarks before the report was presented, Uganda Law Society Acting Secretary Sally Babu said the Society's quarterly reports provide an important record of Uganda's constitutional and human rights landscape, helping identify emerging concerns and areas requiring action. Sally says Uganda Law Society does not wait for crises to end before documenting developments, noting that the Society also monitored the 2026 general elections and published an election observation report.
2: Uganda Law Society has the responsibility to speak when these principles are threatened and to acknowledge progress where institutions and individuals uphold them. The report we launched today continues this long-standing commitment. The events documented in this report tell us something about the state of our legal and constitutional order as a country. Some demonstrate resilience and progress within several of our institutions, and others expose the weaknesses that require urgent attention. I want to emphasize that documentation is not an end in itself. A report is valuable when it leads to reflection and action.
1: Uganda Law Society CEO Christine Awori noted that the report assesses the rule of law through human rights, checks and balances, transparency and accountability, due process, employment and equality. She urges stakeholders to use the report to strengthen institutions, improve justice delivery and protect citizens' rights.
3: Uganda will have a role to play in protecting constitutionalism, advancing human rights, promoting access to justice, and holding institutions to the standards established by the law. The report provides an assessment of the state of rule of law during the period, examining development under the four key pillars. And the pillars are human rights, checks and balances, transparency and accountability, due process, and climate equality.
1: The Uganda Human Rights Commission, UHRC, Case Management System and the Enhanced ULearn platform were launched under the Uganda Digital Acceleration Project to expand access to public services, strengthen accountability and improve digital skills among teachers. The UHRC system allows members of the public to register complaints using a smartphone or computer, receive a case reference number, and track the progress of their cases online without having to physically travel to the commission's offices. The ULearn platform, meanwhile, provides teachers and instructors with self-paced continuous professional development courses covering digital literacy, financial literacy, digital citizenship, online safety, cybersecurity, ICT for teaching, artificial intelligence, and emerging technologies. The platforms were developed locally by the National Information Technology Authority Uganda, with support from the World Bank, the Ministry of ICT and National Guidance, the Ministry of Education and Sports and other partners. NITIU Executive Director Dr. Tube Mugasa said the development of the two platforms demonstrates Uganda's growing capacity to build digital government systems locally instead of relying heavily on expensive foreign solutions. Minister of Energy and Mineral Development is seeking a 2.6 billion shillings waiver of tax arrears owed by Kilembe Mines Limited as the government-owned company winds up its operations to pave the way for a new mining company. The State Minister for Minerals, Sidronia Sokasai, made the disclosure while appearing before Parliament's Committee on Finance, Planning and Economic Development. Sokasai said the arrears arose from unpaid annual mineral rents accumulated by Kilembe Mines Limited during the period it held a mining license in accordance with Section 189 of the Mining and Minerals Act, Cap 159. The minister explained that the waiver is necessary as government moves to conclude the affairs of the old company and facilitate the transition to a new investor. In 2025, government signed a mineral production sharing agreement with a joint company comprising Sarai Company Limited, Nile Fiber Board Limited, and Uganda National Mining Company Limited. The agreement provides for the exploration, development, production, and processing of minerals at Kilembe Mines, marking a new phase in the revival of the mining activities at the historic site. The proposed tax arrears waiver is now before Parliament for consideration. In health news, Kampala Capital City Authority has launched a breastfeeding and care center at the City Hall headquarters in Kampala as one of the activities to commemorate World Breastfeeding Month. While launching the facility, KCC Executive Director Sharif Abuzeki acknowledged the benefit of the center as a move towards enabling the KCCA workforce to further their careers while equally taking care of their children for the first 6 months. She adds that it is a sacrifice to bring a life to this world and shouldn't be a career disruptor, but rather to be beneficial and additional value to the family. She noted that the initiative is in line with the fulfillment of the Employment Act as amended and demonstrate KCCA's people-centered approach of ensuring that employees are motivated to bring up their families while at workplace. Muzeki vowed to ensure high standards of breastfeeding for working mothers, adding that every mother and baby deserve good care. She also disclosed that KCCA is now working with 25 additional health facilities in Kampala to achieve accreditation under the Baby Friendly Health Facility Initiative. The Director of Public Health at KCCA, Dr. Sarah Zalwango, said it has been their long-term goal to ensure employees work comfortably while their babies are catered for at work. In foreign news, the current outbreak of the Ebola in the DRC is on track to surpass the deadliest outbreak of the disease ever, the Director General of the WHO has said. Tedros Adhanom Ghebreyesus told reporters that the 2026 outbreak at its current pace would eclipse that of the 2014-16 occurrence, which killed at least 11,000 people. The outbreak this year, declared on the 15th day of May, has seen at least 4,300 cases and caused more than 2,000 deaths. The WHO said on Wednesday it hoped to reverse the spread of the disease within 3 months, but warned that this meant bringing transmission under control, not ending the outbreak entirely. The epidemic was only officially declared in May, but it is believed the outbreak began at least 3 months before then, health officials said this week. I am Sunday Gloria Aboch on Radio Sapientia.
0: That was the news from the source. 94.4 FM, Radio Sapientia, the source of wisdom, brought to you by Statewide Insurance Company, Swico.

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5: This launch is being held in commemoration of the World Breastfeeding Week. As an event, it speaks to Kampala Capital City Authority's broader and continuing commitment to health and well-being of the residents, but also not forgetting our own workforce, which has a big number of child-bearing employees or employees who are still in the productive age. To us in KCCA, establishing this breastfeeding room or baby friendly center is a move towards enabling our workforce to further their career while properly taking care of their children through promotion of exclusive breastfeeding for the first 6 months.
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0: The grace of our Lord Jesus Christ and the love of God and the communion of the Holy Spirit be with you all.
1: And with your spirit.
0: Immaculate Sathya Nkosi prays for her brother Michael to excel in his ethics papers as he's seated at home. Prays for the soul of Mama Sarah and Rita, for her business to succeed with the clients, and all those clients come back. Prays for the completion of her house, and for her children, Abigail, every gift of life, family, and blessings. Thanks God particularly for the business here. Ya bride wa muka majuwa mkisa ilaba sabirane mejo na ejiri mpligatori. 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The first reading that we shall hear today, God gives a warning to the people of Israel, and that warning comes through the prophet Ezekiel, that the people of God will go to exile. God will abandon his people because of their unfaithfulness. God gives a warning and asks, have the people seen that warning? When he gives a warning, it is an invitation to open up our eyes, our hearts towards conversion. And when we do not see God's sign, we end up into exile. It is sin. It is our disobedience. It is our blindness that leads us into exile. Let us pray for the grace of God that our eyes may be opened, or may be open to see, to perceive, to understand, to accept God's warning. And when he warns us, that we may change, we may convert, we may transform. I confess to Almighty God
1: and to you, my brothers and sisters, that I have greatly sinned in my thoughts and in my words, in what I've done and what I've failed to do, through my fault, through my most grievous fault.
0: Therefore, I ask you, Blessed Mary of the Virgin, all the angels and saints,
1: and you, my brothers and sisters, to pray for me to the Lord our God.
0: May Almighty God have mercy on us, forgive us our sins, and bring us to everlasting life.
1: Amen.

0: Let us pray. Almighty ever living God, whom taught by the Holy Spirit, we dare to call our Father, bring, we pray, to perfection in our hearts the spirit of adoption as your sons and daughters, that we may merit to enter into the inheritance which you have promised. Through our Lord Jesus Christ, your Son, who lives and reigns with you in the unity of the Holy Spirit, God forever and ever.
1: Amen.

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You dwell in the midst of a rebellious house, who have eyes to see, but see not, who have ears to hear, but hear not, for they are a rebellious house. Therefore, son of man, prepare for yourself an exile's baggage, and go into exile by day in their sight. 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Perhaps they will understand. 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

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In their sight, you shall lift the baggage upon your shoulder and carry it out in the dark. You shall cover your face that you may not see the land. For I have made you a sign for the house of Israel. And I did as I was commanded. I brought out my baggage by day as baggage for exile. And in the evening I dug through the wall with my own hands. I went forth in the dark, carrying my outfit upon my shoulder in their sight. In the morning, the word of the Lord came to me, Son of man, has not the house of Israel, the rebellious house, said to you, what are you doing? Say to them, thus says the Lord God, this oracle concerns the prince in Jerusalem and all the house of Israel who are in it. Say, I am a sign for you, as I have done, so shall it be done to them. They shall go into exile, into captivity. And the prince who is among them shall lift his baggage upon his shoulder in the dark, and shall go forth. He shall dig through the wall and go out through it. He shall cover his face, that he may not see the land with his eyes. The word of the Lord. Responsorial Psalm. The response is, never forget the deeds of the Lord. With defiance they tested God Most High. They refused to obey his decrees. They strayed faithless like their fathers. They betrayed him like a faulty bow. Never forget the deeds of the Lord. They provoked God to wrath with their high places and made him jealousy with the idols they served. God heard this and was filled with fury. He utterly rejected Israel. Never forget the deeds of the Lord. He gave his strength into captivity, his splendor to the hands of the foe. He gave up his people to the sword and showed his anger against this heritage. Never forget the deeds of the Lord. Brothers and sisters, let us rise up and welcome the gospel.

0: The Lord be with you.
1: And with your spirit.
0: A reading from the Holy Gospel according to Matthew.
1: Glory to you, O Lord.
0: At that time, Peter came up and said to Jesus, Lord, how often shall my brother sin against me and I forgive him? As many as seven times. Jesus said to him, I do not say to you seven times, but 70 times 7. Therefore, the kingdom of heaven may be compared to a king who wished to settle accounts with his servants. When he began the reckoning, one was brought to him who owed him 10,000 talents. And as he could not pay, his lord ordered him to be sold with his wife and children and all that he had, and payment to be made. So the servant fell on his knees, imploring him, Lord, have patience with me, and I will pay you everything. And out of pity for him, the lord of that servant released him and forgave him the debt. But that same servant, as he went out, came upon one of his fellow servants, who owed him 100 denarii. And seizing him by the throat, he said, Pay what you owe. So his fellow servant fell down and pleaded with him, Have patience with me, and I will pay you. He refused and went and put him in prison till he should pay the debt. When his fellow servants saw what had taken place, they were greatly distressed, and they went and reported to their lord all that had taken place. Then his lord summoned him and said to him, You wicked servant, I forgave you all that debt because you pleaded with me. And should not you have had mercy on your fellow servant as I had mercy on you? And in anger, his lord delivered him to the jailers till he should pay all his debt. So also my heavenly Father will do to every one of you if you do not forgive your brother from your heart. Now, when Jesus had finished these sayings, he went away from Galilee and entered the region of Judea beyond the Jordan. The Gospel of the Lord.
1: Praise you, Lord Jesus Christ.
0: Dear brothers and sisters, I welcome you to this sacrifice of Mass. His wife, his children, all would not come up to the sum that he owed his master. And the master says, Please, I have forgiven you. That is a sign. And what is that sign? It is the sign of divine gift. God forgives us not because we are good, but God forgives us because he is good. We are not good. We are weak. We are sinners. But God encourages us. God invites us to be like him. To embrace his forgiveness. To embrace his patience. The Lord is always patient with us. Are we also able to be patient with our brothers and sisters? Are we able to put ourselves in the shoes of the others? Are we able to forgive? Abooluganda abaagalwa, Mukama atuwa akabonero. 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And the psalmist of today psalms it all and says, Never forget the deeds of the Lord. Never forget. Though God does good, his deeds to us, let those deeds enable us to live the life of forgiveness. The Lord be with you.

0: Let us pray, dear brothers and sisters, that my sacrifice and yours may be acceptable to God, the Almighty Father.
1: May the Lord accept the sacrifice at your hands, for the praise and glory of his name, for our good and the good of all.
0: Be pleased, O Lord, to accept the offerings of your church, for in your mercy you have given them to be offered, and by your power you transform them into the mystery of our salvation. Through Christ our Lord.
1: Amen.
0: The Lord be with you.
1: And with your spirit.
0: Lift up your hearts. Let us give thanks to the Lord our God.
1: It is right and just,
0: our duty and our salvation, always and everywhere, to give you thanks, Father most holy. Through your beloved Son, Jesus Christ, your word, through whom you made all things, whom you sent as our Savior and Redeemer, incarnate by the Holy Spirit and born of the Virgin, fulfilling your will and gaining for you a holy people, he stretched out his hands, has endured his passion, so as to break the bonds of death and manifest the resurrection. And so with all the angels and all the saints, we declare your glory as with one voice we acclaim.

You are indeed holy, O Lord, the fount of all holiness. Make holy, therefore, these gifts, we pray, by sending down your Spirit upon them like the dewfall, so that they may become for us the body and blood of our Lord Jesus Christ. At the time he was betrayed and entered willingly into his passion, he took bread and, giving thanks, broke it and gave it to his disciples, saying, "Take this, all of you, and eat of it, for this is my body, which will be given up for you."

In a similar way, when supper was ended, he took the chalice and once more giving thanks, he gave it to his disciples, saying, "Take this, all of you, and drink from it. For this is the chalice of my blood, the blood of the new and eternal covenant, which will be poured out for you and for many for the forgiveness of sins. Do this in memory of me."

0: The faith, we proclaim your death, O Lord,
1: and profess your resurrection until you come again.
0: Therefore, as we celebrate the memory of his death and resurrection, we offer, Lord, the bread of life and the chalice of salvation, giving thanks that you have held us worthy to be in your presence and minister to you. Humbly we pray that partaking of the body and blood of Christ, we may be gathered into one by the Holy Spirit. Remember, Lord, your church spread throughout the world and bring out the fullness of charity, together with Leo, our Pope, Paul, our Bishop, and all the clergy. Remember also our brothers and sisters who have fallen asleep in the hope of the resurrection, and all who have died in your mercy, welcome them into the light of your face. Have mercy on us, all we pray, that with the Blessed Virgin Mary, Mother of God, Saint Joseph, her most chaste spouse, the Blessed Apostles, the Holy Martyrs of Uganda, and all the saints who have visited throughout the ages, may merit be coherent to eternal life, and may praise and glorify you through your Son, Jesus Christ. Through him, and with him, and in him, O God, Almighty Father, and into the Holy Spirit, all glory and honor is yours forever and ever.
1: Amen.
0: May the Lord open our eyes to see his deeds, and in remembering his deeds to us, may we also be like him by being merciful, forgiving, and loving. Our Father,
2: who art in heaven, hallowed be thy name, thy kingdom come.
0: Your will be done on earth as it is in heaven. Give us this day our daily bread, and forgive us our trespasses, as we forgive those trespass against us. And lead us not into temptation, but deliver us from evil. Deliver us, Lord, we pray, from every evil. Grace us to grant peace in our days, that by the help of your mercy we may be always free from sin and safe from all distress, as we await the blessed hope and the coming of our Savior, Jesus Christ.
1: For the kingdom, the power, and the glory are yours, now and forever.
0: Lord Jesus Christ, you said to your apostles, peace I leave you, my peace I give you. Look not on our sins, but on the faith of your church, and graciously grant her peace and unity in accordance with your will, who live and reign forever and ever.
1: Amen.
0: The peace of the Lord be with you always.
1: And with your spirit.
0: Let us offer each other the sign of peace. 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

0: Behold the Lamb of God, behold him who takes away the sins of the world. Blessed are those called to the supper of the Lamb.
1: Lord, I am not worthy that you should enter under my roof, but only say a word, and my soul shall be healed.
0: The bread that I will give, says the Lord, is my flesh for the life of the world.

0: Let us pray. May the communion in your sacrament that we have consumed save us, O Lord, and confirm us in the light of your truth through Christ our Lord.
1: Amen.
0: Thank you for coming and for actively participating in this Mass. In a special way, we thank you for contributing towards the feeding of our brothers and sisters in Karamoja, our fellow Ugandans. Thank you for your generous contribution that you made last Thursday. May God bless you abundantly. You donated generously. I can't tell what you give, but the cathedral administrator is very grateful for the generous contribution that you made. And as always, it's not the Karamajongs who are only needy, but all of us are needy in one way or another. So still, the good

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